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You bought a new car and your career's really taking off. It's like we never even.

0: you. I guess you moved on really easily.
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